provinces, 6 time zones, and streaming around the world via internet. Liveline with Mason is on the air everywhere. 100.5 The Hawk is KDHK Decorah, playing the 90s to

0: As we get closer to July, officially in summer, this is now the time where we find out North America's streaming Super 6 with Countdown Chris. Hello!
1: Hey, Mason. 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Number 6 this week is Michael Jackson with Billie Jean. 5, Ariana Grande, Hate That I Made You Love Me. 4 is Olivia Rodrigo with

Live line, get your name in the drawing for a brand new record player courtesy of Interscope Records, along with vinyl from Billie Eilish, Lady Gaga, Gracie Abrams, Leon Thomas, and Kendrick Lamar. If you are first to call us, correctly identifying

0: 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Instant request, live line. What do you want to hear?
1: Anything. I like, what's his name? Bruno Mars. It's a new song out that I like, but I don't

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Mike Posner on the Hawk, 100.5. You are just over the hump. All right, we just made it into the second half of the work week. On the Hawk, 100.5. She's black, flesh and bone.

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1: 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Gotta get that. Gotta get that.

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Time for A&W Trivia. We're going to make things easy today before I tell you the question, but just a hint here, it's going to be an easy question. I mean, you should know it, I would think. Kind of, well, I'll tell you what it is here, but before you answer that, before you call me, let's find out what they got at A&W and Cresco. They got all kinds of good stuff. I mean, anything from burgers to chicken, hot dogs, lots of great sides, you know, fries, cheese curds, onion rings, nice and crispy and delicious. But some limited time things going on for the summer. They got the jalapeno queso bacon, or what did I say?

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Liveline, weeknights after 6.